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1: 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Kick. Kick. Kick. Kick. Kick. Kick. 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Kick. Kick. Kick. Kick. Kick. Kick. Kick. Kick. Kick. Kick. Kick. Kick. Kick. K

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Put some respect on my check. Pay me in equity, pay me in equity. Watch me reverse out of dicks. He got a bad bitch, bad bitch. We living lavish, lavish. I got expensive fabrics, I got expensive habits.

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Take a top shift. Call my girls and put them all on a spaceship. Hang one night with Beyonce, I'll make you famous. Have you ever seen the stage? 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
1: We could go across and play anybody. Why did
2: that? Would these people mind if we go through their apartment?
3: Thank you so much. We just
4: I love you.

0: 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Scotch.
1: That's so stupid.
0: Sorry, Captain. I apologize.
2: Yes, love! Coachella, say yes, not one time.

0: characters feel like family, and every song, every touch, every word feels more alive than it ever has. For some, it's pure euphoria.
1: It's pure euphoria.
0: It's pure euphoria.
1: It's pure euphoria.
0: 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It's pure euphoria.